gone with a man in a long black coat. Somebody seen him hanging around at the old dance hall on the outskirts of town. He looked into her eyes when she stopped him to ask if he wanted to dance.

I've heard people say that too much of anything is not good for you, baby. But I don't know about that. As many times as we